ask me to be kind, I'll always do it if you're mine. And if you ask me to complain, I surely do it cause I'm insane. And if you ask me to be kind, I'll always do it if you're mine. And if you ask me to complain,

She's sweeter than the fragrance that fills the dell in spring. A joy she's above the joys that all the year can bring. She's dearer than the dearest friend that I will ever know. Her

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And Roger Daltrey says, I've got to die before I get old. Well, you know, I'm going to die, so fuck it. Might as well enjoy myself while I'm fucking here.

I thought we discussed this. I mean, we both came to some type of agreement, didn't we? I thought...

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In a moment of perception.

it's difficult in friendship, in your relationship, in your family, and in the world, like, you really want it, and sometimes you still can't get over yourself. Like, you're part of the problem, it's not just the other, it's too easy.

0: 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You can't even call this Eski music. This is Ainu music. Shaunami. Yeah.
1: Aspen Hokkaido. Aspen Hokkaido. Aspen Hokkaido. Aspen Hokkaido. Aspen Hokkaido. Aspen Hokkaido. Aspen Hokkaido. Aspen Hokkaido.
0: That's ice, Aspen and Hokkaido, that's ice. Lapland, yeah, that's ice. Colder than anyone, that's ice. That's ice, snowflakes in my face, that's ice. Whether they're slowing in the race, that's ice. Gotta reset our pace, that's ice. That's cold, Route 216, that's old. Route 216, that's gold. I bought a dream, the Game Freak sold me.

chilly. I might act silly with this chilly. Yearly snowfall, not milly. Frolicking in the snow with my killies. It's chilly, cold out here, not hot like chilly. Got to find somewhere that's hilly. If I'm using a sled, it's chilly. Freeze, I make art in the bin in freeze. So cold, you'll feel it in your knees. I don't care which MC's on grease. Freeze.

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I'm cool enough. Snow, you might see me out in the snow. I've got to go out into the snow. Fast, can't be slow. Snow, you might see

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Hasta la vista, smash like glass in a picture. Clash, get wrapped like hash in a Rizzler. I raise the levels like tracks on a mixer. Pound on the ground till it cracks in a splinter. Till the impact, measure max on a Richter. That's a lyric now, you don't wanna test folk bars. Man, a killer sound boy with a whisper. Spin man like a twister. Hasta la vista, smash like glass in a picture. Clash, get wrapped like hash in a Rizzler. I raise the levels like tracks on a mixer. Pound on the ground till it cracks in a splinter. Till the impact.

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splinter, till the impact measure max on a Richter, that's a lyric now, you don't wanna test folk bars, man a killer sound boy with a whisper, spin man like a twister, hasta la vista, smash like glass in a pitcher, clash get wrapped like cash in a Rizzler, I raise the levels like tracks on a mixer, pound